Alpha 101.

19 for a driving complaint info from OSP. Highway 22, mile post 4, westbound, looking for a blue Honda Civic, 790 Quebec, Golf Tango. It looks like the driver is intoxicated. Comp is going to be the father of children in the vehicle. They're saying they're afraid for their safety as the driver and mom are both driving while intoxicated.

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29 to 35 Charlie, Victor Charlie 3 Green, Tacoma.

113191. It's now going to go east on Pennsylvania towards Cordon Road. I don't know if you guys want to go look for it.

0: 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What color is it?
1: White.
0: Copy. I'm just leaving the office, so I might miss it.
1: 186. They just passed me northbound on Torden from State. I'm trying to flip around, but there's a ton of cars between us.

0: you got me in the TA, Campbell?
1: Yeah, go ahead.
0: Hey, try and stop this Nissan Armada that's northbound on 49th towards State. It should pop out in a second. It's like gray.
1: Copy. 1-3-2-8-6, confirming you still have eyes on it. Just past Auburn.
2: Just past Fenner Street, going north, so I'm like 5 or 6 cars behind.
1: Hi, Kevin, you know the situation of the mud and probably prowling some houses yesterday.
2: Hey, sir, I don't think there's any PC, but...

0: Did you see it, Gamble?
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0: Okay. 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

0: 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They're all ripped off and it's spray painted.
1: Well, I lost it around Sunnyview. 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
1: Delta Bravo Juliet.

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2: One, two, three, is that for me?

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0: get them in time. There's a black sport bike that's going to come through town. I'm guessing like 90 to 100 has just passed Mongol, but we're on the water.
1: I'll clarify. It's going eastbound, and it's about coming into Detroit here in just a second.
0: Best description is a black sport bike,
1: and it's really loud exhaust.
2: Just before Keaton, if it's possible, it would be fine, but in person would be preferred.

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It'll be impending.

Copy, Sam. I'm not going to be able to respond to OSP's location. Tied up right now if you want to let him know.

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0: violation added, and lots of black. 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I'm showing him out of Portland, Cody Delta misdemeanor level IID. Correction, Cody Delta misdemeanor level for DUI. I didn't copy the last transmission from you.
1: I copied it.
0: So it's out of DMV.

0: 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Delta 6, 8966?
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0: 573. 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It has no expiration on it. Show it must be out of Hubbard, born in 77.
1: Copy. Thank you. Code 4.
0: Copy, code 4 at 19.

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1: Confirm it's the 067.
0: Plate on it.
1: I copy. What was the color?

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He obviously has nothing.

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1: Yes, there it is. Nothing wrong.
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He has a deeper driveway.

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1: One 7-2, copy.

Bridge Road, southeast.

So it just says near the boat launch. I will clarify further. Male versus female, both attacks, verbal. My caller can hear a lot of yelling, cussing. Male's trying to get the female to safety. It's been that way for about 45 minutes, and it's escalating. Not physical, no weapons.

0: 22 Boxy.
1: I copy at 2014. And 143, this domestic is actually going to be yours. Looks like the other party left. It's going to be the Ferry Street and the Main Street boat ramp in downtown Dayton.
2: Copy, Ali and Grace.

Did you want me to clear you off that EDP?

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It was in

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1: Jessica McLean?

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0: Boston Godfrey.

0: 772. Copy less of Godfrey for some rain.
1: Suffering, that's him. He's going to be a witness.
0: Coming.
1: Copy 143.
0: 143.
1: Code 4, UTS.

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0: last of A. First of George, 11-11 of 73. I'm trying to get more info.
1: You got two coming your way, and what code?
0: One, fine.

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1: Yeah, I don't know if that's him.

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0: Cyrus, Charlie, Romeo, Uniform, Sierra.

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0: Google, and that female saying she was lost on the side of the road somewhere. That was back in February.
1: I took that call. I believe she's Russian speaking only and has like an older style like flip phone, but I could probably find the daughter's info if you guys needed it.

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1: I got it out.
2: 155-173,
1: do you need help with translation over the phone?

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We landed at Lancaster and Sunnyview.

0: have me on the DA Gardner?
1: I did.
0: Cobalt.
1: It is. I'm going to be pretty lucky on the clock.
0: One more time.
1: It's still here.

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1: Collision located
0: in the older small pickup, possibly Chevy Ascent or somewhere, about 5 shots from their vehicle.
1: Another 3 shots were toward the caller's residence.
0: Nobody was injured, nothing was hit.
1: That's the
0: residence that they're aware of.

Southwest are getting a welfare check. 743 North 3rd. Callers and nurses, Kaiser coming in today. Subject had made suicidal threats on the phone with the pharmacist today. Have slurred speech.

her on the, looks like yesterday-ish. She is bipolar, has three suicide attempts, withdrawing from meth. One 173 was the one that made contact with her yesterday.

0: Alpha 1 3.
1: 1 3.
0: I'm out with Mr. Blum. He showed up at the front gate because I was trying to buzz myself in. It wasn't working. You can start a timer for 30 minutes, please.
1: Copy, 30 minutes, starting at 21:36.

0: once you're taking you to me, so this is the vehicle.
1: Lucky House Deli, and I have a plate for a Acura. It's going to be, or attempt act 1347634. There might be a male that's associated to who's got a parole board warrant. I have a number for him as well. I think he just walked in.
0: 1357
1: in the morning. Maybe Alpha 699828, and I'll take a second. He's wearing a hat and like a basketball jersey. Point now.
2: I copy. You're about to get a second to working on the place.
1: 172, you can put me on that. Hey, as you're coming up north, just make sure he's not walking south on Lancaster. Again, baseball hat and jersey.
3: Copy, I'm Lancaster and State.

0: on the TA. I think he's inside, and it kind of looked like him. He's associated to the owner of this Acura. I think it's like her BFRX or something like that. Scubby, just passing. You good now?
1: Copy. Cody, will you just hang outside, and we have three here.
0: Hey, bro. Put the back front.

0: boat, white mouth.
1: You're on the job by a boat?
0: Yeah, lots of boats. First of Jeremiah, don't have the spelling.
1: Copy.

0: I have his deal number if you need it.
1: Is it Bravo 03-6708?

0: 3 at return.
1: Yes.
0: Left of both. First of Jeremiah, out of Gates, born in 2001. Joanne, Cody Delta, violation level. He is a respondent in a no-contact release agreement. Protected party is going to be a Cassidy Brazil, born in 2000.

Sophie Dupont-Tom, or Dupont-Thomas, he's got only one for a loop, and he's on paper for a UMD. If we do find him, he is code 8 elude and on paper for UUMD.

0: this guy, but apparently this guy's close per Jeremiah. I have a deal for you when you're ready.
1: Go ahead.
0: 3536286, Leslie Yeager.
1: Copy, code at Whiskey Caution.
0: All right, copy it. I'm looking at it now.

Okay, so the dude we're out with, Douglas, he's going to try to call Thomas to come pick up this Lexus. We'll see if he actually does. So let's code 5 or hide. Pretty good. 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Got it. Yeah, Jeremiah's going to call Thomas.

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0: not really sure.

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Yankee uniform Lima 891. It's a Lexus.

Well, nothing on LPR on the Lexus. They were contacted in this car about a month ago.

0: Cody, I found a Lexus Kilo Romeo November Sierra with no hit.
1: Said Kilo Romeo November Sierra.
0: Hey, burp registered to Thomas's girlfriend, Brittany.
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Copy that. 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
0: O'Reilly's Lincoln. 26, the yellow pickup.
1: Copy.
0: And it's occupied times 3.
1: Copy, do you need additional units?
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0: Last of Weaver, first of Charles, 9:30 of 61, and I'll have another here in a second.

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0: Johnson, QE recording.
1: 133 Upperman, the guy's at last of Weaver, he GFI'd, I have a number for him now.
0: I copy, go with that.
1: He's the one in the middle. Let me just confirm his ID.
0: I copy. And Bill Chamberlain, 12-6-59, he was returning code 8 whiskey out of Washington, appears non-serviceable. He's also responded in a protective order. The protective party is a Lori Wells.

0: 162 for their turn for Katie Cuneo, 820 of 85. She is Cody Whiskey out of Albany for FTA larceny, as well as Cody Whiskey out of Dallas for FTA shoplifting. It's not serviceable, but she is a corrections offender absconded.
1: Confirming Cuneo, none of them are serviceable.

0: County Answering Machine. It's a GSW at 194 North 8th Street. Patient is a 23-year-old male, has a gunshot wound to the foot. Medics are staged.
1: Copy, I'm 22 Fern Ridge, I'm a ways out.
0: Copy.
1: One 172 dispatch, did you get a return on Bill?
0: That's affirmed. That was the one with the non-serviceable code, which he had in Washington, and he's also responded in protective order with the protective party, Lori Wells.
1: Copy.
0: Now, 132, for the return on Charles, it does appear he has a serviceable coded whiskey out of Oregon for a parole violation. I can call and confirm.
2: Yeah, go ahead. He's in custody. What are the last four of the social?
0: Last four are 8920. Sounds like there's also a caution for a potential armed career criminal.
2: Hi, Kelly.
1: Pretty far out. Can we check with OSP or Lynn County just so they can clear the thing, get medics in there?

0: 173. We can disregard on OSP or Lynn County. 143 will be there shortly.
1: I'm at

0: 146, name scan.
1: 146.
0: Last of Mike, Charlie, Lima, Echo, Alpha, November, first of Jessica, 10-1-1986.
1: Copy.
0: 120-146. I know you have one detained, but you code for there. Affirm, code for.
1: Then 146 Jessica is returning clear, valid.
0: Copy. 143, we can have medics coming.
1: Copy. Then 146, correction on the return. It looks like the return was going back to a Jessica McLean with the date of birth 6/24/87.
0: Copy, he's conscious, alert, tourniquet applies.
1: Copy.
0: One 120-191, are you guys still good for?

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1: 191, my first floor.
0: Copy, thank you, 2239.
2: Medic here.
0: That's what you're doing.

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1: Cat.
0: 707, Mike, whiskey, red, Kia. Apparently the gun's in here, there's a bunch of blood around, but the vehicle parked outside.
1: And that license plate is returning clear current on a 2010 Kia Soul with the RO Eric Falk.

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0: And 146, so the deal you added is not her. 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
0: Domestic 7593, Burgundy Court Northeast. They're requesting code 2 cover if you're close.
1: Not problem, not too far.

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1: Can you make this a direct offense?
0: Affirm 2016.

1-3, I forgot you're on. It's up to you if you want to hold over or not. Up there, sounds like SMP doesn't have one on, so Casey, if you would probably appreciate that.

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1: 172.
0: 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I'll be clear.
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0: 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Code 2.
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1: I am showing a return out of North Carolina to a Subaru Forester expired as of 2023 with a registered party of Michael Wayne Bush.

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1: That would be email. Can you walk me to Pokemon Lancaster Station?

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0: Papa, 11
1: 25 420.
2: Harley Davidson motorcycle to Joy and Ernest. And FYI, expiration on that is 06 and shows valid insurance.

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1: 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She's got an FTA for larceny out of Albany. It does appear non-serviceable, though. She's also a corrections offender.
2: Come in. Dispatch didn't say, but she's also misdemeanor suspended.

0: 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The RO of that SUV has a two-way felony warrant.
1: Who? Where?
0: It's for 191. Overton and Hollywood.
1: I missed it.

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0: It is returning to Marion County. Philadelphia has a high use of vehicle.
2: I got it with a lot for social.

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1: Copy Castina, run to the jail, what's going on?

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I just drove past it. He's inside the store. I'm going to keep eyes on.

1-3.

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morning. It's a good AOA request from Turner. There's no 20PD on duty. It's at 5185 Delaney Road Southeast for a white Nissan sedan, Morgan Plate 617, Quebec. I'm sorry, Papa. Was originally driving the wrong lanes of travel, going against traffic. Now stopped in the middle of the road. Driver appears

0: we're trying to get some medics started. Here's the occupant possibly overdosing. The female half is very out of it, conscious, and I think that they're just very drunk.
1: Okay.

0: tracking code 413.
1: Yeah, I'm trying to find the ORS for vape.
0: None.
1: Like, it's just minor in possession, isn't it?
0: Yeah, but there's only one for tobacco. Vape. I don't know if they have tobacco.
2: Copy. If they could just keep an eye on what direction he goes.

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1: Okay.
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0: Roger, coming, coming.
1: No, just confirming it was the 7. Is it clear, valid to

0: residence at the Space Age on Silverton Road. I'll be up at 3.
1: I copy. Do you need a cover?
2: Hey, firm. Release 1, code 1.
1: I copy 1, code 1, cover. 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

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You

Thank you.

0: 1-4-6. Yeah, if you could respond to my location.
1: We need an extra hand to push this vehicle off the side of the road.
2: Copy. Be there in a sec.

Corrections, client felony, probation out of Marion County for possession of meth, valid ops.

0: McClay, 399 Foxtrot Whiskey Charlie, the yellow sedan.
1: Thank you.

Boulder 767 Charlie Tango Delta, say please, Connor.

DUI request from Hotel One if we can handle the possible likely DUI crash with property damage in Jervis. Confirming that was a copy.

0: 173 is about to be EOS. If we could send someone to hold the scene, but if they could send someone to take the actual call, that'd be awesome.
1: Okay, I can call back and ask Hotel 1 if they're able to do that.
2: He was requesting if we were able to handle entirely.
3: I got it.
1: 191, I copy. I'll handle. Thank you.

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1: 172.
2: I'll be transporting one back to his DMV address.
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1: Alex, August 2nd of 96.
2: I copy.

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1: Good. Good.
0: I've gotten Alex Torres, 8-2 of 96, statewide felony warrant for parole violation, cautions for strangulation. Absconded

0: that was rough transmission. You said caller answered the door?
1: Yeah, she finally did.
2: I copy.

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1: And
0: that is about me, thank you.

0: 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Copy code 482.
1: Can you make this a warrant, Cat? I'm going to be out to the jail.

0: 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First will be 221 Quebec Alpha Charlie, break for two.
1: Go for two.
0: Two is going to be 306 Papa Uniform Mike, and there's going to be a third one as well.
1: Copy, go for three when ready.
0: Third is 037 Papa Golf Hotel.

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0: I'm trying to get over to Portland Road and Hazel.
1: I copy. They're currently following it northbound on Portland.

Connecticut.

an animal call, 3639 47th Avenue Northeast. Caller said he was chased by dogs that were trying to bite him. Unknown who the dogs belong to. They're both still in the parking lot.

Queen 398 Lancaster Drive Northeast, coming in the side door, no permit on file.

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0: 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NKHX suspended, please.

0: 13 on Mr. Urban. He's clear once. He's got a valid concealed handgun license. He's putting Delta out of Washington.
1: Out of Oregon. He's got a file number.
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1: You should be on 557-46 place with 850 November Whiskey, next right. You have the RO and CP's got a no contact.

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Kathy. 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

0: 199. 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
0: I've been getting a lot of hits by Rockville Flores, first FOS A, DOB 317, 1995.

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Kaiser Permanente parking lot on Lancaster with 673 Julia Romeo Lima. 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
0: Oh, I'm going for it. Niagara Heights.

7-2 November, Mike Romeo on a Maroon 4.

Alpha 16 Washington plate, Charlie Victor Golf 5099.

color last Dr. the complex Dr. Children an hour ago flooding away on a

on the plane, going straight to Boise.

could I have you start heading to this disturbance at 4931 Milk Road, or it's going to be multiple subjects fighting at my home. I'll get you a cover unit. And 131 just dispatch your way.

Is the owner of that?

by the east winds we have today. So we'll be heading back to the boat and we'll search for the shoreline.

0: the units on the domestic State Street. Excuse me, car over this has been refusing to get out of the vehicle. Looks like the cop saying that her husband possibly punched her, and then the kitchen is back to the other vehicle and not in play.
1: Finally, get out of the court.
0: Go ahead.
2: 131-177-6719, west of Beeks.

units on the state street domestic veteran, female is going to be intoxicated on that per the caller. They are currently leaving the vehicle and walking away.

is going to be clear valid, and Sam is going to be clear where he is a corrections offender for unauthorized use of a vehicle out of Marion County.

for it.

0: type in. 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I got a bid number when you're ready.
1: Go ahead.
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Alpha Whiskey, and we must echo Yankee, first of all, on Gatorbird 314 of India.

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1: Go ahead, Tanner.
0: Yeah, you might head up here. We've done a quick search along the shoreline.

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0: Walterhood.
1: What's that, 179?
0: Affirmative, show me a residue.
1: And you had asked me about Taylor Hansen. I believe I found a reference to that subject. It is spelled differently, but I'm still UTL. I know we'll end for just a second. I'm going to keep looking.
0: Well, I copy.

0: I need to review the cab. It's on Riverwood Drive. I have service, but I don't see anything. I'll call you.
1: Pager populated. I got it.
2: 182, I copy you on that. Caller is saying their ex is making threats with a firearm and that he's 3 minutes away. It's going to be a Noah Torres, date of birth in 01. Calling from a bunch of different numbers. Caller's not home, but her mom and grandma are.
0: Thank you.

0: units responding to the Riverwood Drive and Lyons. 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
1: is Taz. She is a Greek citizen now. Suspicion supervision
0: for weapon use. Vehicle description of the suspect might be a silver van.

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anybody else on this call that's close by state, would you mind swinging by inconspicuously and see if there's anything at his address there?

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1: 9-10.
0: We've returned the missing visitor family near Code 4, no injuries. Okay, it's Alpha 30, we just zeroed out.

0: 178, go ahead.
1: Blaster Petty, Papa Echo Tango Tango Dinky, first of Misty, middle of Dawn, 5878.
0: I copy, and of 32, the only plate I had for him was a Kia, but it's out of date, and I can't get a return on it.

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I think anybody else can is good. 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
1: One squad three, go ahead.
0: Union in second. No plate on a moped.
2: Copy. And that's in Jefferson.
0: Affirm.

0: contest, just go by the safe address. 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
1: There's a silver SUV. I'll be attaching that to the cast.

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dispatched to Alpha 101 or Alpha 182. Are you able to review the ATL impending? It's right there on Riverwood Drive for a mom that was heard yelling out for a couple 16-year-olds that were on interchange in the river.

0: on that call. I'm at their driveway. I was down there.
1: Copy.
0: I don't need to do the same for me. I'm right behind them.
1: Copy.
2: 182, why would you go downstream from us?

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1: Down river and take me.
2: Gonna copy those old scratch.

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1: Sir, I have secondhand information. Basically, a drift boater is able to see the two kids.
2: 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And the Lanyon Bridge.
1: We're trying to actually get a visual on them.

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0: Copy.
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0: 110 will be traffic up the coastal parking lot on Lancaster. The Sierra Mike 13302 and vehicle activity Malibu.

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0: 170. 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
1: I got it. Thank you. 9 code 4.

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0: units of a driving complaint were found cordoned from wagon wheels, dark colored Mazda hatchback, Oregon 729 Golf Kilo driving recklessly, passing illegally, almost vehicle.
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0: 199 left of Posadas, first of Oscar. 820-75, he is clear. I'm ballot out of Iowa, UTL, Oregon.
1: I got it. Good point, thanks. Thank you.
0: 1613.

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9-8-3, November, Romeo Victor.